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My name's Corey, and how about the $1,000 in free gas? 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

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Do you know movies? 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
1: Another show getting rebooted after forever, Mickey Mouse Club. 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

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Do you know movies? We'll play you a famous cartoon character in a movie. Can you name the celebrity voice behind that? Also, at 55 after every hour, we share good news with Tell Me Something Good. 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

92.9 The Bull. My name's Corey, and Boots in the Park is coming back to Tucson, or Rialto Park, on October 18th with John Party, Co Wetzel, Corey Kent, and a bunch more. 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
1: What shows are you watching right now? Really big into shows on Apple TV. Lucky, that's really good. Silo. Been watching House of the Dragon on HBO. I'm iffy on that one. Like, I'll keep watching it. I'm just not really excited about it anymore. My name's Corey. Do you watch Interview with the Vampire? I tried watching that. I couldn't get into it. They have renewed it for season 4 if you like it. And I have not watched this on Apple TV, but I know people love it. The Morning Show. That is going to end with season 5 that comes out next year.

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1: It's Wayne D and Tay. Appreciate you for checking in with us tonight. You know, we got the Kickstart call coming up in just a couple minutes. You get to be the Kickstart to our show. It's going to be fun. Shaboozy and Jelly Roll, they're on now with Amen.

Tucson's number one for new country, 92.9 The Bull. It's Wayne D. Massive thank you to you for listening. We appreciate you so much. It means more than you know that you give us your time, all right? 92.9 The Bull. Hey, whiskey.

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1: Hey guys, it's I Heart Country on The Verge artist Stella Lefty. Is it dream come true to have my song on the radio? It's still crazy to say. Here's my song, Boston. On a train.

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1: And I appreciate you hanging out. And I appreciate Tay for sacrificing herself while I took the last week off.
2: It was nothing. 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
1: Fantastic. I did listen, though, because I was down just outside of Panama City Beach, station that we're on there, WPAP. They do a great job, but we're on there. And so I still listened.
2: You did?
1: Yeah, it was like I responded to things she said by myself. It was awkward. stay close, man. We got a big, big show planned for y'all. So our Instagram is @WayneD.

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Do you know movies? We'll play you a famous cartoon character in a movie. Can you name the celebrity voice behind that? Also at 55 after every hour, we share good news with Tell Me Something Good. We'll see you tomorrow morning on The Bobby Bones Show. I can

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1: And it's glad to be back in the studio just hanging out because now I get to listen to Tay's stories in person.
0: Yeah, I got
1: to
0: fill you in.
1: What do you got coming up?
0: So Kenny Chesney just dropped more details about his new album.
1: Okay, we're going to hear about that. She's got a couple other stories dug out. We'll do it in a few. Sit tight.

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2: It's honestly pretty crazy that it's taken this long. All right, we're just going to jump into it. So 80s and 90s icons Shenandoah have announced they are finally going to headline the Ryman Auditorium. This is huge for the guys. And as the band is in the middle of their 40th anniversary tour, they've penciled in October 28th for a very special evening at the Ryman. It's going to be so awesome. You grab more details over on the Ryman's website. All right, next, just a week after announcing their Let the Country Play tour, Lo Cash has announced that they'll have some new music to play live. So the duo will release their new EP, Let the Country Music Play, August 7th. Now, the collection features their latest single, which is the title track, along with four other new songs. Can't wait for it. All right, and last month, Kenny Chesney announced his new album is coming, Silver Sands Marina, which would be coming out September 25th. But yesterday, we learned a little bit more about the project. Kenny's 21st studio album will consist of 11 tracks, including his current single, Carry On, and it'll also include three features from special artists like Colby Calais, Megan Maroney. It's going to be awesome. About the album, Kenny Chesney says, some of these songs are unlike anything people have heard or haven't heard in a long time. Some of them go deep. Some of them will make people turn it up. And then a few will make them laugh. So we can't wait. Like I said, it comes out September 25th. That's your iHeart Country Roundup with Tay.

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102.9 The Bull. We are Tucson's number one for new country with Wayne D and Tay. Hey, The Bull welcomes Tracy Lawrence to the Linda Ronstadt Music Hall. 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

tomorrow morning at 6:20. Do you know movies? We'll play you a famous cartoon character in a movie. Can you name the celebrity voice behind that? Also at 55 after every hour, we share good news with Tell Me Something Good. We'll see you tomorrow morning on The Bobby Bones Show. 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
1: And there's so many award shows, but one I don't think gets enough attention, ACM Honors. They just actually shared some big details.
0: Yeah, it's back in August. Last year, Carly Pierce and Russell Dickerson hosted, but they just announced that Carly Pierce is going to be hosting again, but alongside Parker McCollum.
1: It's going to be fun. We'll keep you updated more. 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

Wayne D, excited to see Kane Brown. We got your tickets. 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
1: And thanks for hanging out. All right, Tay's forcing me to do this. I was on vacation last week. We were texting. I told her this story. I didn't even know this is what we were talking about on the show, but
0: you told me, and immediately I thought, we have to talk about this on air.
1: My friend is a social butterfly when he has some beverages.
0: Mm-hmm.
1: And he wasn't even, like, flirting with, because he's awkward and really doesn't have that ability in life, I don't think.
0: Mm-hmm.
1: But he was just talking to this older lady.
0: I've seen this friend out, though, and he flirts.
1: And so he he put his arm around this lady.
0: Yeah.
1: And just in like a friendly way, not pulled her close, whatever. And the guy got in his face.
0: Mm-hmm.
1: And he was like, what the heck? So I sprung an accent like, whoa, back off, guy. Mm-hmm. And then it was a shouting match between each other. And one friend came in the middle and was like, everybody cool out. And they went their way. We went our way.
0: But you guys were like in each other's faces, oh, yeah. He said.
1: Oh, yeah.
0: Yeah.
1: Like, yeah. More
0: Why?
1: Than all of it. Yeah.
0: Why?
1: Just because I was like sticking up for my guy, and it's a bar and the music's loud and a couple of beverages.
0: So what did you say to him?
1: You know what I said.
0: What? Why don't you want to say it?
1: I said, you don't want to bark at the biggest dog in the bar, bud. Shut up, Taylor. Anyway, if you got a story like that, you've been at the bar, there was a fight, you were a part of it, you just saw it, witnessed, share through the iHeartRadio app, tap the microphone button to reach out.

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1: It's Wayne D and Tay. Hopefully you're following us on Instagram at Wayne D and Tay. 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Sam Hunt's on now with 23. You

Tucson's number one for new country, 92.9 The Bull. It's Wayne and D. Massive thank you to you for listening. We appreciate you so much. It means more than you know that you give us your time, all right? 92.9 The Bull.

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0: Okay. Arguing at a high rate of speaking loudly on vacation. Jeez. It did suck, that part. I'm like, come on. Hey, we want you to reach out. 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You've been in a situation like that, Brad?
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0: It is funny because there are some guys that go out like, we're going to have fun, but I swear one dude gets out of line, bro.
2: And then you ruin it for everybody else. 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

tomorrow morning at 6:20. Do you know movies? We'll play you a famous cartoon character in a movie. Can you name the celebrity voice behind that? Also at 55 after every hour, we share good news with Tell Me Something Good. 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
1: And it's about time. 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
2: 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It was so cute.
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We are Tucson's number one for new country with Wayne Deontay. Hey, The Bull welcomes Tracy Lawrence to the Linda Ronstadt Music Hall. 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

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It's Wayne Diente. We always love getting the chance to introduce you to new country, right? Russell Dickerson. This is his latest, off his latest album, too. It's called

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1: And we appreciate y'all hanging out. 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
1: Girls act stupid at bars, too, sometimes.
2: I've never gotten into a fight at a bar.
1: Ever been in a fight?
2: Well, yeah, exactly. But not a
1: fight. Exactly. So anyway, we wanted to reach out. 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Go ahead.
3: And I've been in a bar when a fight broke out. And let me tell you, it's not something, you know, you forget easily. It can be a bit scary, but usually people step in to break it up before it gets too out of hand.
1: Oh, man. And it sounds like he needed therapy after the one he saw.
2: I could imagine. Could you imagine, like, drinks flying? Like, oh, my
1: chairs,
2: gosh. Yeah.
1: Like, people getting beat up with shit. Gosh, that's
2: too much.
1: See, mine was nothing like that.
2: That's good.
1: Tay made this sound way worse than it was.
2: No, you just got in each other's faces, it sounds like.
1: And shouted. But see, I like... I say, like, dumb stuff when...
2: Yeah. You have... What they call a sharp tongue.
1: Because the dude, like, yelled at me, and I said, I highly doubt you want to bark at the biggest dog in the building.
2: Oh, my gosh. That's really what you said? Oh, brother.
1: Oh, it was great. Anyway, you want to reach out? We'd love to hear from you. 1-877-367-4432.
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2: 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They found it in somebody's luggage. It's crazy.
1: This story you got to hear coming up less than about 15 minutes from now. Ain't it?

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Do you know movies? We'll play you a famous cartoon character in a movie. Can you name the celebrity voice behind that? Also, at 55 after every hour, we share good news with Tell Me Something Good. 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
1: Appreciate y'all hanging with us. More on the bar fight conversation in a few minutes here. But first, Tay.
0: All right, so there's a story that just came out where a TSA officer at Alabama's Gulf Shores International Airport recently found five cannonballs in somebody's luggage. And it's like a part of history. Apparently they like went to go visit somewhere and it had the cannonball set up, but it was a part of, like, he wasn't supposed to have them.
1: Oh my
0: gosh. Like they're like, you know, what do they call it? Like a part of history, basically.
1: Historical artifacts.
0: Yeah. So he like took it without anybody knowing, got on his plane. Wouldn't that be heavy? Why would you want to carry around five cannonballs?

songs, number one for new country, 92.9 The Bull. It's Wayne D. Got your tickets to Boots in the Park yet? If not, it's going to be here in October. John Party, Cole Wetzel, Corey Kent, and more. 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
1: And we are talking about bar fights, because why not on a Tuesday night?
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1: I didn't, first of all. I would win any bar fight I was in, first of all. Facts.
2: Can't bark at the biggest dog in the yard. 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
1: Yeah, but part of you was like, oh, that's cute. I could see in your face, like, oh.
2: No, no part of that is cute. 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
1: 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What do you got?
3: You know, I've seen a bar fight or two in my time, and it's always wild how quickly things can escalate. But thankfully, most folks just want to have a good time and let cooler heads prevail.
1: That's what I'm saying. Just unwind or disappear.
2: Cooler heads. That was your friend who stepped in between you guys.
1: Or you could just disappear like Evan. We had a friend on the trip, Evan, who was like...
2: He didn't want any part of it.
1: He didn't want any part of being there. Oh. That's a whole other story.
2: Oh, no.
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5: 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Boston is a song I wrote when I was waiting on a guy who was picking me up. I couldn't stop thinking about him, and this is what I was feeling while I was waiting for him. Here's my song, Boston. On a

0: guys, it's iHeartCountry on The Verge artist Stella Lefty. 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
1: 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They come back tomorrow, too. It's Wayne D. and Tay with Alexandra K. called Straight for the Heart.

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1: And I appreciate you hanging out. And I appreciate Tay for sacrificing herself while I took the last week off.
0: It was nothing. I was happy to.
1: It was fantastic. I did listen, though, because I was down just outside of Panama City Beach. Mm-hmm. Station that we're on there, WPAP. They do a great job, but we're on there. And so... still listened.
0: You did?
1: Yeah, it was like,
0: oh,
1: I was there. I responded to things she said by myself. It was so important. Stay close, man. We got a big, big show planned for y'all. So our Instagram is at Wayne D and Tay.
2: Well, I didn't want to show up, but our families go way back. 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Thank God for open bars, because watching all this ain't

Tomorrow morning at 6:20. Do you know movies? 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Can you name the celebrity voice behind that? Also at 55 after every hour, we share good news with Tell Me Something Good. 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
1: And it's glad to be back in the studio just hanging out because now I get to listen to Tay's stories in person.
0: Yeah, I got
1: to
0: fill you in.
1: What do you got coming up?
0: So Kenny Chesney just dropped more details about his new album.
1: Okay, we're going to hear about that. She's got a couple other stories dug out. We'll do it in a few. Sit tight.

excited to see Kane Brown. We got your tickets. It's 92.9. The Bull. He is taking over the AVA Amphitheater at Casino del Sol on August 13th. 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
2: It's honestly pretty crazy that it's taken this long. All right, we're just going to jump into it. So 80s and 90s icons Shenandoah have announced they are finally going to headline the Ryman Auditorium. This is huge for the guys. And as the band is in the middle of their 40th anniversary tour, they've penciled in October 28th for a very special evening at the Ryman. It's going to be so awesome. We've got more details over on the Ryman's website. All right, next, just a week after announcing their Let the Country Play tour, Lo Cash has announced that they'll have some new music to play live. So the duo will release their new EP, Let the Country Music Play, August 7th. Now, the collection features their latest single, which is the title track, along with four other new songs. Can't wait for it. All right, and last month, Kenny Chesney announced his new album is coming, Silver Sands Marina, which would be coming out September 25th. But yesterday, we learned a little bit more about the project. Kenny's 21st studio album will consist of 11 tracks, including his current single, Carry On. And it'll also include three features from special artists like Colby Calais, Meg Maroney. It's going to be awesome. About the album, Kenny Chesney says, some of these songs are unlike anything people have heard or haven't heard in a long time. Some of them go deep. Some of them will make people turn it up. And then a few will make them laugh. So we can't wait. Like I said, it comes out September 25th. That's your iHeartCountry Roundup with Tay.
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17: On August 4th, 1962, Marilyn Monroe died. 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
8: It's Wednesday, everybody. Welcome to show number 1664. It's After Midnight, and I'm your host, Granger Smith. So thankful to be with you. Another show. I've got some good news headed your way. Hang tight for it. I've got some Nashville news with Ann Hudson, stories about your favorite stars out there in Nashville. And I'm looking here at a long list of really good country music to play for you. It's your soundtrack of the night. Beginning here at hour number one, it's After Midnight.

92.9 The Bull. I think I know how to get your Wednesday started off on the right foot, and that is with some good news. If you hang on two songs, I'll share some with you. Playing

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1: 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I love

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1: 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My name's Pierce Miller, over-the-road cow hauler. Really appreciate your show keeping me awake.
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0: 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Stick around. Ann Hudson is coming up with the latest buzz from Nashville. 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
1: Ann Granger, I hope Casey Musgraves is okay. Did you hear what happened to our tour? I got the story coming up in your Nashville news now.

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9: Welcome to Wednesday, halfway through the work week, everybody. Hour number two. It's Granger Smith. I'm your host. I'm with you. Whatever the reason you're up late or up early, I'm glad you're here. I've got this question for you. What is your hometown famous for? Call me, 866-607-8383. Also, Earl Bibbles Jr. has got a dumb criminal story to share with us. All this here in hour number two. Let's go.

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1: Howdy, Granger. It's Stone in Montana. And just got to say, I listen to your show every night. Really helps. 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
0: Thank you, Stone. That's what I'm here for, buddy.
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2: 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And Granger is bringing the soundtrack to your overnight. 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

Tucson's number one for new country, 92.9 The Bull. All right, looking for your phone call here. Here's the question. What is your hometown famous for? 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
7: Hey, thank y'all for starting your Wednesday here with me on After Midnight. I'm Granger Smith, your host, and I've got some things written down here that went down on this day in history I want to talk about coming up. Plus some Nashville news with Ann Hudson. She's coming in here to tell you about your favorite stars in Nashville and what they're up to and all the stories they got going on. Hang tight for all of this here early on a Wednesday. I'm glad you're with me.

92.9, the Bull, Tucson's number one for new country. Our government launched NASA on this day, pun intended. Do you know what year? Well, I'll let you guess, and I'll talk about it in two songs, plus some other things that went down on this day in history.

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He was a millionaire. He left his fortune to some guy he barely knew. His kids were mad as hell.

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0: 92.9, the Bull, Tucson's number one for new country. Ann Hudson is about to jump on and share some Nashville news with us. Ann, what do you have lined up?
1: Well, you know, Granger, Bunny XO and Jelly Roll's divorce was finalized earlier this month. And, well, she's wasting no time spending that money, honey. Wait till you hear what she bought herself as a divorce gift, I guess, to herself. Not hating it. I'll explain. Coming up in your Nashville news next. Just when

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7: Thank you, Third Shifters, making After Midnight a part of your Wednesday, halfway through the work week. And I'm here right alongside with you. Granger Smith, I'm your host of After Midnight, and I've got this question. What did you do as a kid, maybe some trouble you got into, that you got away with? Let me know. Think about that. 866-607-8383. Also, Earl Dibbles Jr., you know, the country boy's got a dumb criminal story to share with us. And you know me. Come on. Bunch of good country music to play for you. Hour number four of After Midnight starts now.

Tucson's number one for new country, 92.9 The Bull. Okay, question, topic of the hour. What did you do as a kid? Maybe what problem did you get into that you got away with? Call me. We'll talk in 2 songs. 866-607-8383.

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1: Howdy, Granger. This is Stone in Montana. And I just wanted to call, say hey, encourage you on. I've listened to your show for over 3 years now, and it's really great to hear you. Comforts me every night. Thanks, man.
0: Stone from Montana, you're why we do this show. Thank you so much.
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1: Man's best friend got man into a lot of trouble on a United flight. Earl is going to be here to share this true, dumb criminal story with us next. 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

Tucson's number one for new country, 92.9 The Bull. I brought this up last hour, and I still want to hear from you. What kind of trouble did you get into as a kid that you got away with? 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
1: Hi, Granger. This is Lorraine from Southern Maryland. I love your show. I listen to it every night, all night long. It's very uplifting, and I just enjoy it so much. Thank you for all you do, and kudos to all the veterans and all the members of the service now for all the hard work they've done, and I love all of you.
0: Well, thank you. Thanks for making After Midnight a part of your night.

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1: 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Ann Hudson is coming up with the latest buzz from Nashville. And give us a tease of what you got coming up.
2: Man, Granger, I hope Casey Musgraves is okay. Did you hear what happened to her tour? 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
1: 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You're locked in to After Midnight with Granger Smith.

92.9 The Bull. Hey, thank you guys so much for sharing your Wednesday here with me on After Midnight. Before you take off and get your day started, let me remind you, God is great and He is worthy of our praise. I'm Granger Smith, coming to y'all from the Yee Yee Farm in Central Texas. If you're just now getting your day started and you still want to hang out some more, you know you can. 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We're going to continue these same conversations over there. The link to Yee Yee Radio is in the bio of our Instagram at After Midnight Granger Smith. Thank y'all for hanging out.

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0: Congratulations to Morgan Wallen, his 319,000th number one. Yeah, big day for him.
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0: Let's play 20 Cigarettes from Morgan Wallen.
4: 20

0: that is held to a state test, who is accountable to test scores, who has kids from bell to bell. And, you know, I mean, because we're under a lot of pressure. I'm a math teacher. I'm accountable to test scores. I have to give tests, weekly tests, state tests, standardized testing. And if my scores aren't there, you know, I'm in trouble. These extra job titles, they're not accountable like we are. And so, you know, we're down there killing ourselves to actually keep our job. And so it, to me, it is really offensive whenever a job title that is not teacher gets teacher of the year.
1: Does it matter that all the teachers vote
0: for something? And that actually happened at one of my, I retired from Alabama and now I'm in Mississippi. And at my Alabama school, that actually happened. We had somebody that was retiring, and there were like five teachers up for Teacher of the Year that had just received National Board certification. Like, big deal. They gave it to the lady that was retiring because she had never won before.
1: Completely understand why you feel this way, and I wanted to put on a voice that wasn't the voices of yesterday that we're all hating on Lunchbox. In fairness,
0: yes, they should not. They should not be hating on him because he had a valid point. If your title is not teacher, you should be up for Librarian of the Year or Assistant of the Year. But when you say Teacher of the Year, you should be teaching a state-mandated subject, you should be held accountable to test scores, and you should have kids from bell to bell. That makes you a teacher. And it's not that these people aren't certified. I know that they have to go to school and all of that. But you see how happy they are because they get to walk the halls, they get to go get coffee, they get to go to the bathroom when they want to go to the bathroom. And then I'm down there killing myself teaching math, you know, and then somebody gets it that doesn't even have a home room. And it's not that we don't like those people. You know, we love them. I love my librarian, but she's not Teacher of the Year. She's Librarian of the Year.
2: Amen.
0: That's just my opinion.
2: Amen.
0: But.
1: And you have the right to it. And all of what you said is based on the environment that you are currently in. And so at your school, maybe it doesn't work. I don't know. None of us know what that librarian does at the school that Lunchbox drove by. This wasn't a, hey, universally. His was, I saw it at that school and that's stupid. But you're right, Michelle. Everything you said about where you live, that is your truth. And I appreciate you calling and sharing that. Just wanted to get on a voice that was the opposite of the 10 million voices of yesterday hating on Lunchbox.
0: Yeah, you just got to think about how much pressure teachers are under that actually teach a state mandated subject and are held accountable to test scores.
1: I didn't until you told us. Now I do. I bet you the librarian lines are going to be on fire, though.
2: And this lady's so smart, though. She nailed it. They don't even have a home room, so they can go there and they can get there late. Because guess what? They don't have home room. They just go and kids don't come to their library till 10 a.m. I'll roll in at 10.
1: Michelle gave him more talking points. Michelle, thank you very much. Thank you for your service to your community. And I hope you have an awesome day.
0: Thank you so much, guys. Love y'all.
1: Bye-bye.
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1: 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So it will be uncomfortable for people in the room, but we will do that next.
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0: Jory Thomas is 14 years old. He's with his family. They're doing some camping by the Yellowstone River in Montana, hanging out, when all of a sudden they look in the water and a guy is being swept away by the fast-moving current. Help! Help! Well, Jory just happens to have his cattle roping rope with him that he's been practicing on the shore. He picks that sucker up. Whoom! And he lassos the guy in the water. Guys, and I'm not talking it takes two, three times. First time. That's funny. He lassoed the dude and pulled him to the shore.
1: That's funny.
2: That's amazing.
0: Crazy. Yeah,
1: that's good. And not on second or third time.
0: The first time.
2: That's a cowboy right there, man.
0: Yeah. How old was he? 14 years old.
2: That's cool. That's awesome.
1: Good story. That's what it's all about.
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congratulations to my Kane Brown winner yesterday. She won tickets to go check out the show August 13th at Casino del Sol's Ava Amphitheater just by following us on Instagram. Yes, at the Bull Tucson is our username. Go and follow us ASAP. You never know what you're going to win right there. Here's Parker McCollum.

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Here's Jason Aldean, Don't Tell On Me on the Bull.

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2: All right, I got a brand new limited TV series that you got to add to your watch list. Watch list because it is so good. I'm two episodes in. It's called Ride or Die. It's on Prime Video. It's starring Hannah Waddingham and Octavia Spencer and their best friends Debbie Claiborne and Judith Burton, who thought they knew everything about each other, but apparently Judith turned out to be an international assassin. And the way Debbie finds out that her best friend of nearly 20 years is an assassin is that Debbie's husband is involved in some illegal mob ties and ends up dying in the first episode. And Judith has to swoop in and save her best friend and protect her from that mob. I'm telling you right now, ladies, you're going to watch this and be like, oh my goodness, I never knew an assassin could be so sexy. There's a ton of action. There's a ton of heartwarming moments. Although I'm only two episodes in, I'm pretty sure this limited series is going to be everything that I need and then some. So add Ride or Die to your watch this watch list and thank me later.

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morning, 6 a.m. Big personal news for a member of the Bobby Bones Show. 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

So I'm trying to give my nails a break with no press-ons for at least 2 weeks. And I feel like I have toddler hands because I already have small hands to begin with. And I just, they don't look cute. I got to talk myself out of this. So much money I'm spending on my nails. It's 92.9 The Bull.

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1: 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On a

0: guys, it's I Heart Country on The Verge artist Stella Lefty. And that was my song, Boston.
1: I saw it and I don't know if I'm going to try it. 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I just don't feel like that's appealing. 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It's 92.9 The Bull, number one for New Country.

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92.9, the Bull, number one for New Country. I have been obsessed with perfecting my Vidya recipe, and I'm on my third roast in the last 3 weeks. Wish me luck today. It's 92.9, the Bull. You

I want to make sure that I try to help the teachers here in Tucson. 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All right. 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

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We are 92.9, the Bull number one for a new country. Yaya Martinez hanging out with some Ashley McBride. What if we don't? And I kind of like this title because when it comes to any plans, I'm like, how about

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0: Tyler Hubbard dancing in the country. 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And Todd, I got to know, if you won $1,000 right now, what would you spend it on?
1: Honestly, a small vacation for my family, me, my son, my wife.
0: I mean, yeah, vacation would cost a little bit more than $1,000 for three people, but I see the vision. I see maybe a camping trip. That would be cool. You could do that with $1,000. And that cash keyword is coming your way next on 92.9 The Bull.

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All right. Congratulations to my lucky winner, Isabel, for scoring some tickets to see Kane Brown August 13th at Casino del Sol's Ava Amphitheater just by being our friend on Instagram. You could do the same thing. Just make sure you're following us at The Bull Tucson. It's 92.9 The Bull.

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My name is Yaya Martinez with some Dan and Shay Say So. Got Ingrid Andress and Sam Hunt coming up, as well as Josh Ross.

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0: Chick-fil-A is testing new spicy chicken strips at some of its restaurants. Is this something that you would probably order? Because I know Chick-fil-A is one of the go-to spots for fast food. It looks like they're doing it at two restaurants in the Atlanta area, giving fans their first chance to try a spicier version of the chain's popular chicken tendies. My nephew is going to love this. He loves spicy food. Is this something you're signing your kids up for? I mean, just in time for the new school year. Not mad at that. It's 92.9 The Bull, number one for New Country.
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92.9 The Bull, number one for New Country. My name is Yaya Martinez, hanging out with you until 3 o'clock. 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
2: All right, you're going to need Paramount Plus for this one. It's called The Madison, a neo-Western television series created by none other than Taylor Sheridan. He kills it with these type of shows. Now, the series follows the Clyburn family, originally from New York, who relocate to the Madison River Valley of Southwest Montana for an emotional recovery following a major life-changing tragedy that both shocks and permanently changes a family. Now, why you should watch this? Michelle Pfeiffer's in it, as well as Kurt Russell. Like, come on, two legends in Hollywood, and Michelle Pfeiffer, she puts on a clinic. My goodness. But the show itself actually reveals the humanity of going through grief. And ladies, this is like one of those supercharged Lifetime movies that you guys like to watch. So I promise you, you're going to love it. Some men are going to love it too because of the elements of being outside. So add The Madison to your watch list and thank

92.9, the Bull, number one for New Country. My name is Yaya Martinez, but I am getting up out of here. Thank you so much for hanging out. Oh, real quick, cash keyword for this hour is preset. All right, take that to our website, win a grand. That'll make your day that much better. 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
1: 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Is a dream come true to have my song on the radio? 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Here's my song, Boston. On a

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Tucson's number one for new country, 92.9 The Bull. 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
1: At a part of the new Toy Story movie that's out, which, have you seen it?
0: I have not. I've been disappointed with the last couple.
1: Love the original. Remember going to the theater with my grandmother to watch that. Big fan. 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

Tucson's number one food country, 92.9 Lola. My name's Corey, and I just want to say thank you so much for listening. 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
1: Riley Green is placed in Alabama. 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
1: She has hit the ground running, Bunny, ever since her split from Jelly Roll. 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